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5: Yeah, 네 앞에 내려와. 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Now we're back and touching down. Yeah. It's the king of the

0: له والشرف والدرجة العالية الرفيعة، وابعثه المقام المحمود الذي وعدته، إنك لا
1: She
0: تخلف
1: was 19 with a baby on the way. On the east side of the city, she was working every day, cleaning dishes in the evening. She could barely stay.

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2: 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Our every moment.

0: 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A little louder, I still can't hear you. Ah, just kidding. Leave a message at the beep.
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